No, you don't need to really be quiet. Unless you want to. I mean, if you're going to make a sound, you should make a sound that you want to be on the record. Well, at least that's what I'd do. This is the app.

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1: Why did God put evil in the world, God damn it? Was it just an accident? Or did he plan it? Well, the fact is that God made the world to entertain himself. And to keep things interesting, he took a little evil off the shelf. But to do God's work, evil's got to be set free. To fight boredom, the true enemy. Boredom is the true enemy. With all the bad things put away, life's just a boring little play. And boredom is the true enemy.

What makes the local teenagers so vile? The latest music style? No, boredom. What makes the Vancouver police beat up the harmless protester? Are they products of incest or... Well, yes, but that's caused by boredom.

Yo, man, we just rolled up this shit. Was ill, man. It was ill. Yo, bullets everywhere, guns, smoke. Jokers falling off their porches, just shooting straight cowboys, man. Straight motherfucking cows.

0: Would I be awakened where the wrong side renders?
1: But I did not.
0: Would I be dangling toward demise?
1: But I did not.
0: Forgetting about the innocent splendors.

growing up under Duvalier, during the Duvalier years of the dictatorship in Haiti, to me, it was a period of silence and of fear. I was 17, my family, my uncle, my aunt, and four of my cousins were arrested and they were killed. They were taken to Fort Dimanche, the infamous prison under the Duvalier regime, and they were killed. And to me, that event really marked my choice. I decided that I could no longer accept this to continue. And one way I thought I could change it is by being a journalist.

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0: Hello, people.

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1: How many times do we need it? 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Until the end of time. 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

Ancestral living, memoried outlines tracing, today into many parts of the always bends. The seeds of life, chances to reseed again, some wild seed. Wild seed is what we need. Global warmings, climate change accelerates. In a world feels like it's running out of breath. The land is feeling the heat it can't get used to. And the sky keeps needing room to breathe. Burning bridges and throwing cautions to the wind. Middled and waiting for a hard rain's going to fall. Don't know what to do, doesn't know what to do. After believe, believed its way into some things. Now it doesn't know how to believe its way out. The human beings turned into the human race. Then the human race raced faster than it could. The progressive race in an aggressive hurry. Life into discardings, used ups, and destroyeds. Then comes a time for things to start looking up. In the graying black and whites, it's time to color. Planting the earth in wild seed greens and hues. Time for those deepening roots holding together. The future through the past and earth to the skies. Somewhere in the balance and energy of reality. Watching our step, when we step, where we step. Is a way of seeing what we're doing as we do it. Living the wearing out of lives in over our heads. Sow what we reap before we reap what we sow. Could be better off's way of making things better. Today is as good a day as any for remembering. The earth and the people and how to live together. And wild seed to help heal the spirit and heal the land. Planting seed into crops of plant energy as basics. For fuel, food, shelter, clothing, and cleaner oxygen.

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1: If we spend our lives looking for sad, then it's sadness we will find. And turning lonely into a junkie habit only ends up with lonely as its fix. Those lost parts of feeling out of control are the parts can't make up our minds. Those always somebody to blames are keepers of us from looking at us instead. There's that abundance of pity parties, willing to let us be the life of the party. Easy to do when we're the only guest and we're the host and entertainment. While the joker and the fool laugh it up, outside the darkness we use as lights. In the place where good memories party, enjoying their rushes.

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All we have to do is see ourselves clear. Without our mask or our tremblings, rhythms of the sun sing old songs new. Ancient melodies as life's incantations, weaving vibrations into a silent sound. In visions of dancing, shimmering heat, reminding us to sensation in our alive. Medicine we are is medicine we bring. In Creator's eyes we are sacred as good. In man's eyes we are told we are bad. In whose eyes are we going to listen to? In the ways the wind tells us her stories. Moon and stars send us their blessings, giving us opportunities to remember us as human beings and the spirits we are. Without judgment of self as our clarities, realities of our value becomes apparent.

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There are many reasons for Beatlemania. 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But what is Beatlemania? 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

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Skeptics, tell me what's a lad to do. 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
0: Wow. 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

Ultra Park, throw that bitch and I'm coming off Brodeo and the mage. You ain't dashed on, leave no trace, ain't calling the end, so if it